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4: 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Sabrina Carpenter.
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4: 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Benson Boone.
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4: 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Bruno Mars.
7: I just might.
4: Four. Sam Fender and Olivia Dean. 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BTS.
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4: 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Ella Langley.
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2: Hi, I'm Olivia Dean. Come be the man I need.
0: Music. Hey, this is Taylor Swift. You're listening to my single,

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1: 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Planeta DJ. Put your hands up in the air, put your hands up in the air. Put your hands up in the air, put your hands up in the air. 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
1: 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Put your hands up in the air, put your hands up in the air. Put your hands up in the air, put your hands up in the air. 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
0: Yeah,
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